0: Estás escuchando Atlántico Sound Non-Stop.
1: Stake that one there. 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

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In my trials and my tribulations, through our doubts and frustrations, in my violence, in my turbulence, through my fear and my confessions, in my anguish and my pain, through my joy and my sorrow, in the promise of another tomorrow, I'll never let you part.

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1: For all the times that you rain on my parade, and all the clubs you get in using my name.